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Business as Usual for Men at Work. I always forget the name of the title, or the title of the album on that one, you know? Not only was this album number one, 1983, but this was the number one song for the entire year of 1983.

0: K-Hill 107.5, Quiet Riot from Metal Health, 1983. 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
10: 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Craycroft and FEMA. FEMA and Craycroft, the site for an earlier spill containment. Still really heavy travel restrictions, so please avoid Craycroft and FEMA this afternoon. Officials working on washdown and cleanup. Please avoid Craycroft and FEMA. A lot of slowdowns in that area. Travel being diverted. Collision at St. Mary's and Anklam, and road work and slowing eastbound on Speedway between Kolb and Pantano. And I'm Cricket with your K-Hit 107.5 traffic.
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0: 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Hey, so I think tomorrow's the last chance to qualify on the Skinner deal because we got the Mellencamp thing starting on Monday. So two legendary bands, one massive tour. Skinner, Foreigner, Double Trouble, Double Vision Tour. Going to send you and a guest to see him at the U.S. tour stop of your choice. Premium tickets, round trip air, hotel. Meet the bands. Get photos with the bands. So good times, man. Pretty sure tomorrow's your last chance to qualify. So next chance to qualify, bright and early tomorrow morning, 6 a.m. with Dave.
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2: From the Cruz & Associates Personal Injury Attorneys Traffic Center, it's K-Hit 107.5 Traffic. With Pima and Craycroft, that was an earlier spill containment and still some lane closures. Please avoid the intersection of Pima and Craycroft and a lot of backups in that area due to some travel being diverted. Again, Pima and Craycroft, avoid the intersection. Officials wrapping up washdown and cleanup due to an earlier spill containment. Some slowdowns for travel as usual on at Glen and Swan, also busy at Alvernon and Grant Road due to road work. And I'm Cricket with your K-Hit 107.5 traffic.
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6: From the Cruz and Associates Personal Injury Attorneys Traffic Center, this is KHIT 107.5 Traffic. At Al Vernon and River Road and Al Vernon, that was a collision that was reported. At Speedway and Craycroft and Speedway, we've got a stalled vehicle. Pima and Craycroft, still some slowing there. We had that earlier spill containment at Craycroft and Pima. And also expect slowing for Speedway Boulevard eastbound east of Kolb due to road work. And I'm Cricket with your KHIT 107.5 traffic.
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0: Cahill, Pet Shop Boys, West End Girls. 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

0: Hey, Dave here with the KU Morning Show. So Derek got through all 10 questions today, just came up a little short with a $1,000 minute.
1: I figured. At least I got through all 10, though.
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0: 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She's a good

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Leo Kajan, glad to have you along. Thanks for listening. We appreciate it. Bryan Adams.

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And whatever happened to Tuesday and so slow? Going down the old man with a transistor radio. Standing in the sunlight laughing.

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0: Cause I gotta have faith. I gotta have faith. Because I gotta have faith. I gotta have faith. Faith.
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0: Your brain just texted. It said, please don't embarrass me on the radio. Too late. The K-Hit $1,000 Minute is coming at 7:40. 10 trivia questions, 60 seconds, $1,000. 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

0: 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So Derek got through all 10 questions today, just came up a little short with a $1,000 minute.
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Coming up later this morning, more keywords for a chance to fly away in the Double Trouble Double Vision Tour to go see Farner along with Lynyrd Skynyrd. 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

making noises. He's banging on the bongos like a

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Coming up later this morning, more keywords for a chance to fly away in the Double Trouble Double Vision Tour to go see Farner along with Leonard Skinner. 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

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Coming up later this morning, more keywords for a chance to fly away in the Double Trouble Double Vision Tour to go see Farner along with Lynyrd Skynyrd. 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

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Coming up later this morning, more keywords for a chance to fly away on the Double Trouble Double Vision Tour to go see Farner along with Lynyrd Skynyrd. 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

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Coming up later this morning, more keywords for a chance to fly away in the Double Trouble Double Vision Tour to go see Farner along with Leonard Skinner. 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

0: Tucson's Classic Hits, K107.5 with Aerosmith. Good morning, it's Dave, K Morning Show. Welcome to Friday. We head into this Mother's Day weekend on Sunday, and I hope you've had a chance to get signed up for a chance at that $5,000, the ultimate Mother's Day giveaway. 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Where the temperatures are going to start to go up this weekend, we got sunshine today. We're going to be in the low to mid-90s. We're expecting triple-digit temperatures by the end of the weekend. Should be maybe 102 on Sunday, 104 for the start of next week.
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10: 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That was an earlier collision involving a motorcycle at Golf Links and Wilmot, and a crash in Sarita, Duval Mine Road and I-19 reported on Duval Mine Road on the west side of I-19. And I'm Cricket with your KHIT 107.5 traffic.
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How about 1991? That was the year that the previously unheard song called With This Tear was first recorded by Prince. You can hear it now. They're planning on releasing more material on his 10th anniversary of his passing. 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
1: 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With collisions reported for Stone and Fort Lowell, Fort Lowell and Stone Avenue, in Sarita, Duval Mine Road near I-19, Duval Mine Road west of I-19, and a wreck at Wilmont and Golf Links. Golf Links in Wilmont that was involving a motorcyclist. And I'm Cricket with your KHIT 107.5 traffic.
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0: Because I gotta have faith. Ooh, I gotta have faith. 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
1: 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It's Alabama. 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
2: 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You know what I'm talking about. 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

0: K107.5 Tucson's Classic Hits and the Cars. Dave, K Morning Show at 712. I think I've got just what you need, like $1,000 if you're ready to play the $1,000 minute. And that is coming up at 740 this morning. Yesterday, we did get through all 10 questions. There were a couple of that were incorrect. So we'll give you a shot at it this morning at 740. See how you do. Get through all 10 and get them all correct. Score $1,000 at 740. You'll get a chance to play. This is the last day for the Lynyrd Skynyrd Foreigner Flyaway Keywords. We have another cool one coming up next week with John Mellencamp. But listen in the 9 o'clock and also in the 12 noon at 3 o'clock hours to find out what the last three words will be for a chance to fly away to the city of your choice to go see Lynyrd Skynyrd together with Foreigner. Double Trouble, Double Vision Tour. Cricket has another hour of traffic updates. Your K-Hit weather from the Goodfellas AC Weather Center. As we begin the weekend, sunshine and about 94 for this afternoon. Clear and 66 tonight. Saturday, could get up to about 99. Mother's Day on Sunday, 101. And Monday, we're looking at maybe 105. So hot for the start of next week.
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20: From the Cruz and Associates Personal Injury Attorneys Traffic Center, this is KHIP 107.5 Traffic. With collisions reported, we'll start in Oro Valley at La Cañada and Lambert. Lambert Lane and La Cañada. Believe there's going to be eastbound restrictions there. Other collisions are wrecks along Golf Links and Pantano, also Wilmont and Golf Links. Other wrecks at Stone Avenue and Fort Lowell, Duval Mine Road west of I-19. And I'm Cricket with your KHIT 107.5 traffic.
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6: From the Cruz and Associates Personal Injury Attorneys Traffic Center, this is KHIP 107.5 Traffic. With collisions reported, we'll start in Oro Valley at La Cañada and Lambert. Lambert Lane and La Cañada. Believe there's going to be eastbound restrictions there. Other collisions are wrecks along Golf Links and Pantano, also Wilmont and Golf Links. Other wrecks at Stone Avenue and Fort Lowell, Duval Mine Road west of I-19. And I'm Cricket with your KHIT 107.5 traffic.
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4: 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Collisions reported wreck in Oro Valley, Lambert, and First Avenue and Lambert Lane. Travel on eastbound Lambert, restricted, and some slowing in that area of First Avenue and Lambert Lane. Golf Links and Pantano's clearing. Westbound slowing on Golf Links at Pantano. Eastbound backups on Golf Links at Camino Seco due to road work. Stalled vehicle, 12th Avenue in Irvington. And I'm Cricket with your K-Hit 107.5 traffic.
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0: 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This is the K-Hit $1,000 Minute.
1: Good morning.
2: Hi, who's this?
1: Summer Girl.
2: Welcome back, Summer Girl. You are caller 7 today, so you get to play the $1,000 Minute.
1: Let's do it. I've been studying.
2: You have? Okay, so you've learned the entire internet out there. Everything that's out there to learn. Okay. All right, Summer Girl. So as you know, I got 10 questions I'm going to ask you. I need you to get them all correct. You got 1 minute to do that. If you do, you're going to start your weekend with $1,000. You got to keep in mind, though, you can't skip any questions. We count those as wrong answers, and you do not win. You must answer them correctly in the order that I ask them. If you're not sure of the answers, it's better for you to guess and pass. I won't tell you if those answers are right or wrong until we've gone through all 10 questions. And if the 60 seconds runs out before that should happen, you don't win. So Summer Girl needs you to answer quickly. And that timer on your 60 seconds is going to start as soon as I start asking the first question. So are you ready to make it happen today?
1: Let's do it.
2: All right. You got a minute to win it, Summer Girl. And here's question number one. What flower is traditionally associated with Mother's Day?
1: Carnations.
2: What stadium do the Chicago Cubs play at?
1: Good golly. I don't... say it again?
2: What stadium do the Chicago Cubs play at?
1: The Cubs stadium.
2: What does Popeye have tattooed on his arm?
1: An anchor.
2: Which martial art does Miss Piggy practice?
1: Tai Chi.
2: What kind of fruit juice is used to mix a salty dog?
1: Lemonade.
2: What is the largest muscle in the human body?
1: The tongue.
2: What is the best-selling cookie brand in the world?
1: Cookie dough.
2: Who directed the movie The Passion of the Christ?
1: James Johnson.
2: And with that answer, the time has just run out, Summer Girl. And that is not correct. That is...
1: Oh, that's horrible.
2: Let's see. As I'm looking over the questions.
1: One right?
2: You got two right out of that. Yeah, you got 8 questions that before time ran out, and there were only 2 that you gave me the correct answers for. So that means we need to do a big recap at about 8 to 10 this morning.
1: All right, and back to the books.
2: Back to the books. There's still more to learn.
1: Okay, happy Friday.
2: Are you a mom?
1: Yes.
2: Happy Mother's Day to you.
1: Thank you very much.
2: All right. Have a good weekend, Summer Girl.
1: You too, Dave. Bye.
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0: 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There's Blondie. They got a new album coming out pretty soon. This is Dave, KU Morning Show. It is 8:10. And thanks to Summer Girl for playing along today with a $1,000 minute back to give it a shot at $1,000 if you can get through all 10 questions correctly. Unfortunately, we only got to 8 questions. And there were only 2 of those that were correct. So we had 6 wrong answers, which we need to go over, starting with question number 2. Question 1 was correct. Question 2, what stadium do the Chicago Cubs play at? So I'm not sure if you're a sports fan, because I think you took a guess at it by saying it's the Cubs stadium. But the correct answer would be Wrigley Field. And in fact, they're celebrating their 150th anniversary this year, too. So Wrigley Field is the correct answer. Question 3 was the other one that you had correct. And then everything else we need to go over. Question 4, which martial art does Miss Piggy practice? You said Tai Chi. The correct answer is Hi-ya! Karate would be the correct answer for question number 4 from Miss Piggy. Question number 5, what kind of fruit juice is used to mix a salty dog? You said lemonade. The correct answer would be grapefruit. If you take a gin or vodka plus grapefruit juice plus a salted rim, you come up with a salty dog. That is the correct answer. It's grapefruit for question 5. Question number 6, what is the largest muscle in the human body? You said the tongue. How about the gluteus maximus? Your glutes are actually by mass would be the largest. So that's the correct answer. Number 7, what is the best-selling cookie brand in the world? You said cookie dough. The correct is Oreos. Everyone knows Oreos. That's the correct answer. And question number 8, who directed the movie The Passion of the Christ? You said James Johnson. I'm not really familiar with James. I think there are a few that maybe more like short film directors. But the correct answer is Mel Gibson, which they are getting ready for their next one. The sequel is coming out next year, and there'll be 2 parts to that, too. So looking forward to the next Mel Gibson movie. Summer Girl, thanks for playing along. I hope you get a chance to play again soon and get them all correct next time. So we'll try again on Monday. 10 questions, 1 minute. If you can answer them all correctly before a 60-second trip, you can win $1,000 on Monday morning when we play again. More Lynyrd Skynyrd Flyaway keywords with Farner. This is the last day for that. We have 3 more keywords left. I got the next one coming up just after 9. Cricket has another hour of traffic updates. Your K-Hit weather from the Goodfellas AC Weather Center. Sunshine 94 to start the weekend. Clear tonight down to 66, sunny and 99 on Saturday. Mother's Day sunny with a high of 101. And Monday, to start off next week here, could get to 105. It'll be a hot day for Monday. 10 after laughter comedy. Got comedy from Greg Morin with his Mother's Day comedy.
1: 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So when it's gone, it's gone. 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Like, choosy, I wasn't choosy when I met your daddy. I ain't about to start with no peanut butter. 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You didn't know you had a brother, did you?
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1: 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Oro Valley collision first in Lambert, Lambert Lane and First Avenue collision in Oro Valley. A lot of backups in that area, First Avenue and Lambert Lane. Also collision that occurred Golf Links and Pantano, Pantano and Golf Links. Westbound travel still affected in backups westbound Golf Links at Pantano. Eastbound slowing on Golf Links approaching Camino Seco due to road work. And I'm Cricket with your KHIP 107.5 traffic.
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0: 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It's 8:29, Dave K. Morning Show. Happy Friday. And you know, you might just run into Stevie at the Rock and Roll Hall of Fame. He was inducted, of course, in 1989. And you could be there with a couple of tickets and $300 in a Rock and Roll Hall of Fame museum store gift card. This is all part of this huge grand prize with John Mellencamp, who's bringing his greatest hits to the stage of the Dancing Words Tour. And you could be there for that, too. It's part of the grand prize. Two premium tickets for that show that'll be on July 21st. Round trip air for two. There's two nights hotel stay, the two tickets to the Rock and Roll Hall of Fame, and that $300 gift card, as well as $200 spending cash and the gift card. You also got the Pink House's VIP lounge package. And there is a lot of things in this here. There's the access to the pre-show VIP lounge. This includes the light appetizers and themed beverages, the commemorative VIP laminate, also the VIP lounge wristband. There's a tour poster, specially designed VIP gift item, and much more, to all part of this grand prize, which we're giving you a chance to be there. Listen up for those keywords. This all starts on Monday, 6 a.m., 9 a.m., 12 noon, and 3 p.m. Within those hours, we'll have keywords for you to text in to win for a chance to fly away to go see John Mellencamp on the Dancing Words Tour. 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
7: We are finally starting to learn more things we can do to keep our brains sharp as we age. A lot of people think crossword puzzles or Sudoku might do the trick, but the science doesn't really bear that out. What one recent study found, though, was that a certain type of brain training seems to have a significant impact on cognition as we get older. It wasn't memory or even problem-solving tasks that moved the needle. It was an interactive computerized game that tested the ability to recognize two separate images in faster and faster sequences. It's what we call a task of divided attention, in which you don't have a conscious strategy on how to improve. That's according to the study's lead author. You're just trying to do the best you can to figure out how to divide your attention. Now, the game in this study was called Double Decision. If you want to find it and try it out yourself. I'm Dr. Sanjay Gupta, helping you live a better life.
5: 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A shopping spree? A trip to the spa? You could win $5,000 for the mom in your life with our Mother's Day giveaway. Just head to our website now to enter this national contest for a chance to win $5,000 for mom.
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1: From the Cruz and Associates Personal Injury Attorneys Traffic Center, it's KHIP 107.5 Traffic. A new wreck reported at Ruthruff and LaCholla. LaCholla and Ruthruff, some slowing at the intersection. And also, we've got Golf Links and Pantano clearing. Eastbound slowdowns on Golf Links. Eastbound Golf Links approaching Camino Seco due to road work. And I'm Cricket with your KHIT 107.5 traffic.
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Of course, many people have gone to see Michael, the biopic. Here's another one for you this weekend. Iron Maiden, Burning Ambition. 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
1: 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Collision Ina near Oracle on Ina to the west of Oracle. Also earlier, wreck Ruthruff and LaChoya reported on Ruthruff to the west of LaChoya. And also we'll see that road work continue with a closure. 22nd Street closed, Tucson Boulevard to Cherry Bell Stravenue. Use Broadway or Aviation Parkway instead. And I'm Cricket with your KHIT 107.5 Traffic.
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It's the Dancing Words Tour with this guy, John Mellencamp. You could be seeing him July 21st, round trip airfare and more. But those keywords, it starts on Monday. The first keyword I'll have for you just after 6. A chance to go see John. And check out the Rock and Roll Hall of Fame, too. Pretty cool. 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

how far off I sat and wondered. Started humming a song from 1962. Ain't it funny how the night moves when you just don't seem to have as much to lose. 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

0: They are out on the Final Frontier Tour this summer. 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

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So Michael Jackson's movie Michael has already broken records, expected to make $1 billion when it's all said and done. But right now, it looks like as of today, 444 to 446 million worldwide, which is based on the most recent box office earnings. KU 107.5, Tucson's Classic Hits from Thriller. It's Billie Jean.

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0: Tucson's Classic Hits, K-Hit 107.5 at the Loft Cinema on Speedway. 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

0: Tucson's Classic Hits, K-Hit 107.5. So a big debate online. Woman went viral, 12 million views, saying she says it'll always be unattractive for a grown man to play video games. And in the comments, people are debating both sides of her saying or her theory. My humble opinion, I think it's absolutely acceptable for a grown man to play video games. I mean, as long as he's not neglecting maybe work or his health or family. I would love that. If I were married and if my husband, whether he was a gamer or a hunter or a fisher, I would say, great, awesome. Go do your thing and then I'll go do mine. I think it'd be great. Coming up, more of your favorites from the 80s on the way with your K-Hit 80s Lunch.
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The K-Hit $1,000 Minute is back on Monday morning at 7:40. Be the seventh caller and answer 10 trivia questions correctly in 60 seconds or less. 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

0: Tucson's Classic Hits, K-Hit 107.5. Mother's Day is on Sunday. Americans are expected to spend about $38 billion for Mother's Day. And of course, we'll be spending money on jewelry and electronics, flowers, candies, gift cards, and special outings like, you know, dinners, maybe breakfast, maybe brunch. Just so you know, Mother's Day is the busiest day for dining in America, more so than Valentine's Day. Oh, and I also want you to know that on Sunday for Mother's Day, Trident Grill is offering a free meal for moms on Mother's Day on Sunday. And happy Mother's Day from K-Hit.
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Tucson's Classic Hits, KQ107.5. Your chance to fly away to see John Mellencamp starting on Monday morning. Your first chance to play to win Monday morning in the 6 a.m. hour on K-Hit. She's a

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K-Hit 107.5, Aerosmith, Walk This Way on this fine, fine Friday. Woo, Friday. All right. I think this is probably the last chance to qualify on this trip, man. Skynyrd, Foreigner, the big flyaway, big giant tour, Skynyrd and Foreigner, double trouble, double vision tour. If you'd like to win the trip and all that goes with it, get to meet the bands and all that stuff. National keyword is moon, M-O-O-N. Text that word to 95819. Good luck.

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1: From the Cruz and Associates Personal Injury Attorneys Traffic Center, it's K-Hit 107.5 Traffic. With some slowing on I-10 near Emporita Road, there's roadwork and a reduced speed limit I-10 near Emporita Road and roadwork on Park Avenue, 22nd Street to 36th Street. The northbound lanes of Park Avenue are closed between 36th to 22nd. You could use 4th Avenue instead. I'm Cricket with your K-Hit 107.5 traffic.
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0: WKRK at 107.5 New Order Blue Monday on this fine, fine Friday. Mellencamp back there as well. Starting on Monday, we're going to start qualifying people to see this unbelievable trip to see John Mellencamp in concert July 21st, Blossom Music Center in Cleveland. It's Cuyahoga Falls, really, but it's Cleveland. So, and that and like tickets for the Rock and Roll Hall of Fame, $500, $300 in Rock and Roll Hall of Fame store gift cards, $200 in spending cash, VIP access, and so much more. 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
2: 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With some slowing on I-10 near Emporita Road, there's roadwork and a reduced speed limit. I-10 near Emporita Road and roadwork on Park Avenue, 22nd Street to 36th Street. The northbound lanes of Park Avenue are closed between 36th to 22nd. You could use 4th Avenue instead. I'm Cricket with your K-Hit 107.5 Traffic.
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1: 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Collisions reported Nogales Highway and Hermans Road, Broadway in Aviation Parkway, Tangerine at I-10 with westbound slowing on Tangerine at I-10, and clearing Fort Lowell and Campbell with slowing at that intersection. Busy travel on Swan at Grant, also for Alvernon at Grant Road. And I'm Cricket with your K-Hit 107.5 Traffic.
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Yeah. Van Morrison, Friday afternoon. All right. 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
1: From the Cruz and Associates Personal Injury Attorneys Traffic Center, it's KHIT 107.5 Traffic. Newark reported at Houghton and Irvington, Irvington and Houghton. Earlier crashes that are in the clearing stages, Nogales Highway and Hermans Road, Broadway and Aviation Parkway, Tangerine at I-10 westbound, slowing on Tangerine at I-10. More slowdowns on eastbound I-10 approaching Ajo Kino and backups for westbound Ajo at Mission. And I'm Cricket with your KHIT 107.5 Traffic.
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0: K Hit 1075. Crowded House. Leo Cage here. Happy Friday. What are you doing for the weekend? Mellencamp doing a big tour this year. The Dancing Words Tour. You could be there. I hope it's one of those stripped down things. Like, I saw some video of him doing Farm Aid a couple of years ago. It was like him and a dude playing like a kick drum and a guy playing guitar and a girl playing a tambourine. That was it. It was awesome. Anyway, starting on Monday, we got a chance for you to win a trip to see him. Total VIP experience. So much going on. Rock and Roll Hall of Fame and money and VIP and stuff like that. 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

From the Cruz and Associates Personal Injury Attorneys Traffic Center, this is KHIT 107.5 Traffic. Collisions that are clearing Ina at I-10 reported on Ina at I-10. A wreck on the other side of town at Houghton and Irvington, Irvington and Houghton. Slowdowns, Ajo and Mission, southbound and westbound slowing. Also expect slowdowns, Alvernon and Grant, Grant Road and Alvernon Way. And I'm Cricket with your KHIT 107.